hits in a row than any other station dares to play. This is RBS. 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

time, but I'm here to tell you there's something else. 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A world of never-ending happiness. You can always see the sun. Day

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It's on the air with Alan B. The Killer B.

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This is RBS. RBS. Your feel-good station.

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